that we're living in. Bad situations, a world of tensions and frustrations, joys and sorrows, violences and upheavals. You don't know hardly which way to turn. But you gotta have a determination that I'm going on anyhow.

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2: What we gonna do right here is go back. What we gonna do right here is go back. What we gonna do right here is go back. Way back, back into time.

Hey, welcome, welcome, welcome forward. It's hour two right here on the big station this morning. Hour two is the soul hour, taking you down memory lane with classic after classic. Kicking off with Shante Moore, Love's Taken Over. We got the soul prince, Gilly Irie. He's normally at work doing nothing, listening in to the tunes. Ain't it, Gilly? Pick up yourself, yes, sir?

I'm going to say a big shout going out to my nephew, Tyrone, in London. He's just got his first international call-up. Wow. I mean, he was on the books with Tottenham when he was younger. That didn't work out how he wanted it to. But then he was playing semi-pro football. Currently playing for Bishop Stortford. And last week he got a call-up. I mean, obviously he's got Jamaican and Montserrat heritage. His father's from Montserrat. And he's been called up for the Montserrat national team to play a couple of games against Turks and Caicos and British Virgin Islands. And he's off at the weekend. I'm very proud of him. And full joy your 2 weeks out there, you know what I mean? Also got to pick up my sister Carol. That's his mother. It's her birthday this coming Saturday, the 19th. So big up yourself, sis. And we'll see you on Saturday, alright?

of September, we'll be celebrating St. Kitts and Nevis Independence Day. I know the actual independence is on the 19th, but the 18th we're going to be doing it down there in Digbeth, right near the custard factory at Alfresco. We're going to be having food from Esme's, cocktails and party vibes, fun and games down there, Alfresco's in Digbeth. Music from yours truly, Mikey D. Dial Tone from Nottingham. And who else? Oh, sorry, you know when your head, you know when your head just goes blank for Upsetter. Yes, Upsetter. Sorry, Upsetter family. You know my head just went blank just for a minute, man. Upsetter family will be there as well, alongside Dial Tone and yours truly. So that is Friday the 18th, from 7 till about 11:30. It's not a late one, so come down early. Finish work, you can come down there, grab some food and get into the celebrations for St. Kitts and Nevis, okay?

I gotta say good morning to Lorraine. Happy birthday, Lorraine. Lorraine is today, and she looks very well for her age. So big up yourself, Lorraine. And also big shouts going out to Margaret as well, who celebrates her birthday 2 days ago as well. I'm gonna play this one for you girls, all right? It's a remix.

Oh, Mikey D, Mikey D, Mikey D. There is no other DJ that could have make the morning so nice, even in winter. 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Oliver Samuels, this.

club song. 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But with Crazy, this was like the underground song, man. Trust me, who am I? 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

Bob Watcha. This is a big Sounds of Vibes connection. My name is Sanctify. Bob Watcha. This is the Big Sounds of Vibes connection. My name is Sanctify. We started off the whole hour

I'll start the mix straight away. But guess what? This time was very different. We first started off with the sounds of Baby C with Ja Love. And then there was Jason Nishrock, Never Left My Side, oh boy. And the big sounds of Sword with Love You More. And of course we had Lion Child, My Apology. Oh boy. Coming up soon in this edition of Vibes Connection. In this first hour. Be a gospel vibe.

Lad UK. Oh boy. My stormy commercial. Coming right, it will be my breeze on the same rhythm. Bless me rhythm. You got sure. Me to victory. The sound of Dennis McLean and Lucky D. Hold tight.

This tune is too sweet not to pull up. You don't know. I know you're feeling it. The spiritual vibes of this song uplifting you right now. Hear this.

Yes, yes, yes, the big, big sounds of Lukey D with Anyway on the Bless Me, Bless Me, Bless Me within Cheers. My name is Sanctify. 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Oh boy. Reggae music, sweet.

before that we had the songs of Desi Allen, with Be My Friend. Coming up will be another reggae gospel mix on the Takeover Rhythm. And this rhythm is produced by our African brothers and sisters from Kenya and Uganda. Ah, boy. Several songs for you to listen to and enjoy the spirit of the music.

0: What you mean by a new realized thing?
1: A new realized thing is a process where a wife beat up she husband. This year thing was sighted first in a Kenya, in a place called Nyeri.
0: So we don't want no new realization thing in a man.

This is the Flow and Rhythm. Right now, this is Ball in Chains by Takaina Productions. And before that, we had Moses Henry with Trials. And then there was Emron Henry.

0: 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Yo, real vibes.
1: This is the Big Sounds of
0: would have never been the same if it wasn't for his love and grace.
1: Wadiwa.
0: Would have been, should have been
1: music and always.
0: Glory to Jah Jah, yeah. Dreams of fortune and fame. Words of judgment.
1: Track titled Grace and Mercy.

Ah, boy, cheer. This is as what was said, Vibes Connection. On this show, in case you're wondering, for the new listeners, ah, boy, tentatively, normally, in the first hour, we do some pure reggae gospel vibes, sanctified music to lift your spirits. And then here in the second hour, we tend to mix it up a bit, you don't know. Play some of the Afro beat ting, the hip hop ting, rap ting. Flow in there some, maybe some R&B here and there. Dancehall vibes. Give a mix up thing in the second hour, you know. And then comes the third and final hour. At this point in time, we tend to do some R&B smooth flavors for sure. And then come out to back onto the reggae again. Because reggae is the music of the people. You don't know. Where reggae edifies, sanctifies, cheer the spirit, the soul of mankind. Number one, love that. So if you need more information about Vibes Connection, just simply go to my website. 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If you want to look me up on Facebook, then just sink inside, just sink in nicely with Vibes Connection. Or even just say at Sanctify and you would find me. And of course we have the likes of Twitter. Look me up at Sanctify777. Then of course there is Instagram. Same again, Sanctify777. Next one tune right now, and the Afro God rhythm. Ah, boy. Her name is Seraphim Harmony. You heard it right. And this is Love Rescued Me. Cheer tune.

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Jesus. 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Coming up, there'll be some more of the Afrobeat. By the sounds of, well, as I say, rhythm. The dance of smart rhythm, don't know. Hold tight. Little tiny mix right here again. This is the

0: the likes of Stephen Murphy, The Journey. 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
1: Stephen Murphy, The Journey. Some tell them, hey.
2: I said to myself, I will watch what I do and not sin in what I say. I will hold my tongue when the ungodly are around me.

Coming up will be capable yet on Jesus Christ, the whole title. This is the Dancehall Sanctified section. Oh boy.

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I mean, I tell you, when you hear this, be amazed. See? Listen good to the lyrics. Oh boy.

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Yes, yes, yes, yes, yes. Most times it's alone, I should take the pain off. A period of silence just then. Surely to hear the words of sanctified hip hop, sanctified rap. Right now, this is David 777. We come back to Christ. Stay strong, soldier, till the day he comes. Before that, we had Shudlock. Christ, would you life him up? Christ, so you can save. Baby, please come back to Christ. And then we had Carl Nova. I'm so glad you're real. Christ, would you please come back? And then we have two tracks by RPSMG. The first one with Fire. Oh yes, that Estelle classic. And then there was Dear Future. So come home to the Lord. Coming after this, and died on the cross for us all. Into the third and final hour. It will be the smooth soul R&B mixes. No, you can't see them alongside the reggae vibe. Don't know. Cold nights, rain. My name is Sanctify. Trying to live right. This is Vibes Connection.

Oh, yes, yes, yes. It's a soul car now. For the next 30 minutes or so, it'll be a soul R&B.

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Coming up will be Howard Hewitt.

0: My. This is the sound of Howard Hewitt. Track titled Angel. And before that, we had Joy.
1: So, how'd you do? Do you want to be free? Or maybe a better question is, are you willing to be free? Are you ready to be free? Well, just tell the truth.
0: Oh, boy.
1: The truth, the way you feel it in your heart and in your soul.
0: This is Iyanya.
1: Tell the truth Banton. The way you would want to hear the truth. And don't blame
0: but you want to be free.
1: Anything except your share of the responsibility. Acknowledge your part and your pain.
0: Words of truth and life.
1: Thanks for

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In the meantime, be blessed.

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0: Must come again.

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Right now, change up again the mix. The Love Rapture rhythm. 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

Sanctify 777. 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And don't tell me why. 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

Evening all. You're back with me, DJ Pencil. 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

respect. 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

It's Anne Ashford and Simpson. Writers of our great Motown tunes. And great singers as well. 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

Alexander O'Neill when he first came to the scene. 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Here we are, the Brewhouse people on a Saturday night. How you feeling? 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

0: A bit of Jamiroquai. 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

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He said it'd be a good idea. All right. Oh.

Right, well, yesterday I was having a conversation with a big tuner in there, Mr. Mark Lamb, down there in Melksham, and we were going through a few 70s tunes that I definitely haven't played. He was reeling them off, so I went, ooh, that's interesting. So I thought, right, we better have a look at some of these, haven't we? And this was one of them. I said, you know what, I'm going to start off with that one. Bill Summers. Straight to the Bank. That'd be like a nice little funky start to the 70s retro show. Why not? What a funky flavour this was. I actually didn't think it was 70s. I thought it was 80s, but it's 79. 78, actually. Wow. Great tune, this is. Right, we've got 3 hours of great music coming your way, people. Big funky flavours, a few flavours you've never heard before on a 70s retro show. This is one of them.

All right, we've already got Tuna in a Radio Envy in. Mr. Russell Brand saying, I thought I was your go-to 70s retro person. Hey? Not Mr. Lamb. Hey. Straight to the bank, Bill Summers. I tell you what, sounds really 80s that. I really thought it was 80s. Great track. I'll ask you, Mr. Brown, I'll get in touch with you in a week to see what our 70s tunes you can think of. Get a list ready. Mr. Raffles, Cockney Rebel is one. Yeah, all right. Straight to the bank. We're back, yeah, live, large and direct. This is the 70s Retro Show, State of the Art Radio, people. Oh, yes.

0: a baby Huey, and a babysitter's. Track entitled Hard Times. Funky. We're funky.
1: I'm sick and tired of paying dues, baby. And I'm sick and tired of having so many hard times.
0: It's time for a bit of Steve Miller on today's show.

It's ECS, man. Creedence Clearwater. I haven't played a lot of them, so we're going to do a two in a row today. Why not, Artie? It's all about the music here on State of the Art, baby.

What a great tune. Fantastic words. Oh, you can. Jolene. Dolly Parton. Jolene. Oh, they don't make them like her, do they? Well, watch what you say there, Artie. I know what I meant. Carpenters, a tune in a row on today's show.

So many good Carpenters records. In the 70s, and but the one I listened to a lot on the radio was this one.

Oh, whoa. Remember listening to that yesterday once more, so much on the radio. Back in the 70s. Carpenters. Right, Something Soulful on its way. Willie Hutch. Easy does it. Bit of Rare Groove on today's show.

So many. I was chatting to a mate of mine, Smudge, on a Saturday night, and he was saying about the 70s being the best era for music and how much he loved it. And the fact I was playing some on Saturday night as well. Big shout out to all the crew. Everybody was at Hamptons, or Frampton's, should I say Frampton's? Sorry, in Ringwood. Great time. I played all kinds on Saturday night, didn't I? But the floor was rocking. We had a party with Artie in Ringwood. What a tune this is.

What a tune, what a tune. Loving that. Willie Hutch. Followed by The Impressions.

So much good music. Some rare grooves on today's show as well. The Impressions, not a massive tune, but a tune that was in the 70s, which I loved a lot. Al Hudson was also in the 70s. I'm about loving you.

All right, my next record peaked. This peaked in the charts in 1974, went to number 18. But this particular week, it was number 19 in the charts in 1974. It's Robert Knight.

this. I left off Zigzag because actually Zigzag was before CDs, and I'm playing CDs today. That was definitely more vinyl thing. Kicking off with Beverly Knight, Flavor of the Old School, and I wish Beverly sings some more tracks like that. We've got more from her later on today.

Gonna say a big shout out to Danielle, part of the state of the art crew. And we were talking about music and we were saying, yeah, what we like to do here on State of the Art, we like to play great tunes, but not all the obvious tunes, you know?

SWV. We're out back in those days, and I tell you, a track I loved from them, and it's not obvious. This is On and On

fantastic tracks out of this fantastic case of mine. I used to take everywhere. I haven't played none of these tunes out of this for absolute years. I'm taking a risk. The CDs could jump, but hey, let's have

It's some key sweat time right now, people, yeah? Ooh. That was the sound of Case Touch Me and Key Sweat. R&B, he was R&B. He still is R&B.

In a row, Keith Sweat. I wanna keep it coming when you don't hear a lot, but I play. All the tunes coming out of my famous CD box. Or should I say bag or holder or whatever. The outboard deck chair holder. Famous R&B jams. Here on State of the Art Radio. And we got three slow jams for you right now, because slow jams, that was a big thing as well back in the day. You had to find something, you went, baby, do this. All right, come on, one more time.

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It was so big.

0: Fantastic track, Tony Tony Tone. 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Just me and you.
1: Yeah, don't stop.
0: A track rarely played. Give it to you, Jodeci.
1: Yeah.

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I'm loving it today. What a show. Coming out of my classic CD collection.

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I love that track. 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Right, we played a track earlier from Beverly Knight. You know she sings what she sings today, but back in the day she sang some tunes. And it's my all-time favourite.

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Right through the, all through the 90s. And here we are still in 2020.

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Well, I used to buy a load of my tunes, and my man in there, he used to provide me with tunes like this. Dina Ray, what a track. Yes, yes, mate. Oh, come on. One time bass line going down, and I'm loving it. It's the R&B show. We touch down like this.

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But the track is Summertime. It's Beyonce Summertime. Love that track. It's time for some Tony Braxton. Let me touch down like this.

0: What are we saying? What are we saying? We're saying Tony Braxton, two in a row, aren't we? That's what we're saying
1: right now. Hey, hold up a minute. Let me stop up here and use this payphone real quick.

We had a two in a row from Tony Braxton. And then we had a fabulous, and it was fabulous, from Jaime. Right, Lisa down there, Melsham Town. Lisa Thomas has been asking for this next tune since I started. The Freeway, and it's Tony Braxton. Going out to Lisa and Ross down.

All right, one time. How you feeling? This is State of the Art Radio, looking back on some of the tunes that I've had in my CD case that is absolutely brilliant, you know? And I've just gone Tony Braxton mad. Just gone mad on Tony Braxton today. Just love her voice.

0: don't sing, people. That's why I don't sing.
1: Yeah. What's up, my people? You know, I am your weather.
0: The K-Bar tune anthem.
1: I've come today to give you your weather forecast. You know, today looks like one of those beautiful days. You know, to be perfectly honest, there ain't a cloud in the sky. You know, it's the kind of weather that you take your girl to the beach, lay her down and talk to her.

like 10 minutes ago. It's been all right, innit? It's gonna be State of the Art Radio R&B show. How you doing, people? Big hello to all of you. All of you that are locked on. That's how we're doing it today. Not a load of individual hellos.

0: Fantastic, Yvette Michelle. Touching down with a little bit of summer love. Let's take it right back to the beginning.
1: Yeah, Big Bob, 9-7. Yo, Latifah,

0: We haven't got too long to go on today's Artwell show, so this could be the last one. Not sure, actually. Let's have a look. But this is a tune I used to play at the venue. It's one of my favourite all-time tunes, without a doubt. This is High Five.
1: When I saw you on the screen.
0: One of the RT all-time favourites.

0: politicking on what would happen if God was a, you know what, you know, remember that line? You don't remember that line? Yeah, it was crazy. But anyway, we was in here talking before you walked in here about a couple of things we can't talk about right now. Cause it's kind of raw.
1: It's an after dark show.
0: Yeah, shoot, this is after dark. Malcolm X. You know what I mean?
1: By any means necessary.
0: And that brings us to my young lady on the right. I was digging in her a little earlier. She's like, "What you trying to say, Robo? What you trying to say, Robo?" I was like, "Yo, no, no, no. It's all peace. It's all peace."
2: So shades were clear and they went dark.
3: They sure did.
0: She got heated. I was like, everybody give it up for Lady D Shades.
3: What up, Robo?
0: What's going on, yo?
3: Ooh, the conversations get a little hot and heavy up in here.
0: Yo, peace in the valley, yo. Peace in the valley.
2: It's getting hot in here.
0: Peace in the valley.
3: Yeah, man.
0: It's all love. It's all love. Yo, to my left, my brother from another mother.
2: Robo's the spark plug today.
0: Word up. Zing.
2: Baby,
0: word up. Word up. Yeah, I'm just kind of hyped about, you know, Party 101.9.
2: That's what's good.
0: That's what's good. So, yo, shout out to the new family members. Word up. Word
2: absolutely
0: up.
2: Absolutely.
0: So, LC.
2: Yo.
0: Did an introduction just by doing an introduction. What up, LC?
2: LC on the move is here with my man, DJ Robo, Lady D Shades, and LL Vonde. Boom.
0: Word up. Word up. Yo, we in the building. We in the building. I always bigs up my little big brother, Bob the Builder. Randy's in the Blue Magic Room. What up, Rand? What's going on? What's going on?
4: What's up?
0: Yo, Randy's up in the building. That's what it is.
2: He's got the overalls on.
0: Yo, word up.
2: The hammer
0: in the pocket. Yo, the other day, we was out recording. He's banging on the fence. I come out like, yo, my man, we trying to record up in this camp. He was just like, oh, okay. I was like, all right, it's all love. It's all love. And shout out to Rand. That's what's up. Anyway, we got lots of music to play. We have definitely got Shay's new music pick.
3: Yeah.
0: And that's a good look. She has some real good joints. So, yo, she got some hits. Some joints that's pretty dope. So keep a lock right here. LC, you got something that you was rapping to me about. You're going to hit up later on. So we're going to make sure we get that in the mix.
2: Cool.
0: I mean, and LL Rendezvous.
1: I'm just here.
0: No, no, no, sweetheart. No, no, no. You're responsible for lunches.
1: I can do that.
0: Okay. I was talking to her earlier today. I was like, yo, what's up? She's like, you sticking around? I was like, yo. I was waiting for her to say, I got the bill. She's like, nah, Negro. I'm sorry. You on your own. I'll see you back on the island. I was like, all right. I'm on LIE cruising. Like, yo, I can't wait to get back to my ham sandwich. Yo, this is how it goes down. The DJ Robo show just landed in your area. We got lots of music to play. You know what it is. Music, music, music, music. You tuned in to the most treacherous radio show on the planet.

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knocking them out. We knocking them out right here. It's the DJ Robbo Show. Yo, nothing but music, music, music, and more music. We taking it back with some smooth R&B joint. Superstar Flow Tree, Gina Thompson, The Thing You Do, the Bad Boy remix. Yeah, we still rock Bad Boy up here. That's what it is. Yo, make sure you stay in contact with us, the DJ Robbo Show on IG. Just like I said, it is the way it's spelled. The DJ Robbo Show on IG. Hit us up. Let's rap. Let's talk. We got a lot to talk about. A lot of music to play. With Shay's Music Pick, we're going to get your joint right on the air to over 100,000 listeners checking out your joint. Right? Yeah. Let's rock.

0: You tuned in to the most trenchest radio show on the planet.
1: Hey, what's going on? What's popping? What's going on? What's popping? What's going on?
2: Robbo dance.
1: Work it out, baby.
2: Slow down.
1: Work it out, Tuesday. Baby. Come on. Yo, you tuned in to the most treacherous radio show on the planet. It's the DJ Robbo show. We rolling with the crew, right, crew?
3: Absolutely. Yeah.
1: Word up. Yo, crew question, is that what I heard
3: That's
1: you say?
3: We have. We have crew questions for today.
1: What's the deal?
3: Okay, here's the first one. Are women truly happy being single, or do they have no choice because they've lost faith in finding someone worthy?
1: Dang, lost faith?
3: And this is not just for the ladies, because we're going to flip it for y'all, too.
2: Wow.
1: Yeah,
2: that says for the ladies.
1: Yeah.
3: Yeah, well.
2: But not for the guys.
1: Well, you want to open up the phone lines on that, Shay?
3: Yeah, we could do that, too.
1: All right, yo. 201-618-6944 while we answering it. Hit us up. 201-618-6944, because that's a female question. We not getting involved with that.
3: Oh, the fellas aren't going to.
1: Come on, y'all. Mm. We'll think about it, but.
3: Okay.
1: I'm not feeling that. It sounds like a girl question.
3: Ooh.
2: Absolutely.
4: Ooh.
3: What about that one?
4: Well, speaking as a girl, I think being happy is a choice. You can choose to be happy, or you can choose to be miserable. And I don't think that if you don't have someone in your life, that you should automatically be sad about it.
3: Very true.
4: I choose to be happy.
3: Okay.
4: You know?
3: I choose peace.
4: There you go.
3: And if that means I'm going to be by myself, then that's fine.
4: And I don't think that you should ever lose faith in finding someone worthy. You never know. I'd like to think that he's out there.
3: Kiss
4: and your, you know, cross my path. Your paths may cross.
3: Yeah.
4: You know, so I don't think you should lose faith. But in the meantime, you have a choice. Are you going to be miserable, stay at home and do absolutely nothing? Or are you going to choose to be happy and go out and live your life?
3: Yeah, you got to get out the house.
4: You have to get out the house. You got to go out and live your life as if, you know.
3: You got to keep kissing these frogs, right?
4: Till you find that prince.
3: There you go. I agree. Definitely.
4: Well, I guess that's...
3: They're not answering. No, there's no words.
4: Okay.
1: Oh, my gosh. Yeah, because it was gear.
2: Ribbit.
3: Oh, so you're a frog.
2: Ribbit.
3: You're a frog. You're Ribbit. Not a prince. Mr. Elsie.
2: Ribbit.
3: Okay, he's a frog.
1: I don't know what to say. Oh, my gosh. Yo, like I said, the phone lines are open. 201-618. Ladies, 6944. Hit us up. 201-618-6944. Let us know what you think about this topic. For real, all right? Let's roll. Activate.

Yeah, you tuned into your man, yo. Tune turntables is burning up. I told you on that R&B tip, yo. I'm on that love tip right now. We trying to make it real hot so y'all can get really, really where you need to be. Word, Dream Lover. Before that, she playing How to Get High Five. Mariah Singer, let's go.

0: Yo, yo, we back.
1: That's right.
0: Word up. So some people text in from the crew question. What was the crew question?
1: Are women truly happily single, or do they have no choice because they've lost faith in finding someone worthy?
0: Ah, so yo, if you just checking in, that's the crew question right there. And we did get some people that text in. Yo, who text in?
1: Got a text from Lisa. She said she has completely lost faith in finding someone worthy.
0: Really?
1: Yes. Isn't that sad?
2: That is sad. Lisa, don't lose faith.
1: That's so sad.
2: Keep the faith.
0: Yeah. Wow. Did she give a reason why? Did she talk about anything or reason? You know, just was just like, yo, I don't like it.
1: Probably, you know, like I said, you keep kissing frogs at some point.
0: You're going to get a disease.
1: Oh, no. You're trying to find your prince, and then it gets a little discouraging.
0: Like, don't you, like, I remember as a kid, you couldn't touch frogs. You get a wart or something, right?
3: Yeah.
1: That's what they say.
2: It's a disease, though. Yeah. Oh.
0: To me, a wart is a disease. So I'm like, nah, B. I don't have none of that on me, yo.
1: Oh, man.
0: For real. Yo, that's right. That's right. I'm
2: we
0: a germaphobe.
2: We also got another text. We got it. Shifting gears.
3: Ribbit.
2: We also got a text from Gina. Mm-hmm. And Gina agrees with me.
1: Okay.
2: She seems to think that happiness is indeed a choice. Mm. And she dates herself. She takes herself out. She goes to plays. She travels. Okay. She enjoys her life. And she said, when he comes along, it'll be good. But until then, she's going to live her life.

0: Yo, don't stop. Don't stop. Don't stop. Don't stop. That's the name of the song, One Way. Yo, I was asking y'all. Y'all never heard that record before?
1: No.
2: Never.
1: Yo, capital no.
0: Oh, my gosh. No. One Way. Oh, One Way is a talented group. They call it probably funk jazz when they were hot. It was just R&B for kids.
1: But when were they hot?
0: In the 80s. But I'm sure...
1: Got me on that.
2: Yeah, I never
0: heard. Maybe late 70s.
1: Yeah, I
0: got to do some
1: 70s.
0: That made, yeah.
1: You tell 80s, I could tell you the 80s in a second.
0: No, you didn't know this one.
1: Yeah, well, that's because of 70s.
0: Yeah, come on. Come on. This one is 70s, man. This is the joint right here. Yo, if you know this song,
1: that was some 12 play on, and that's what I'm talking about.
0: Oh, here we go now.
1: Throw some Earth, Wind, and Fire.
0: Yo, anyway.
1: Four tops. let's keep it going.
0: Okay. All right. I got some stuff for you.
1: All right.
0: CEO, what's up, Shades?
2: I think it's what's up, LL.
0: Oh, word?
3: Yes,
0: oh,
3: sir.
0: My bad. I got that all wrong.
3: No worry. No good. It's all good.
0: Hold up.
4: It would make my life unbearable.
1: Yeah, I hear Robbo. Took me to a moment in time.
0: I was like, oh, man.
3: Had a flashback.
2: Yeah, we had a flashback.
0: I did have a flashback, goddamn.
3: Ooh, do tell.
1: All right.
0: Shoot, I ain't going to tell y'all right now.
1: Sun to the moon and the stars.
0: Off mic. No, Robbo after dark.
2: Okay.
0: Red tube.
2: Oh, man.
0: Lady Love Rendezvous, hit it off, yo.
3: Okay, we have another crew question. And this time, fellas, you can answer it.
1: Oh, really? Mm-hmm.
3: Yes.
1: Okay.
3: What discourages most people from being in committed relationships? What do you think? What would discourage you from being in a committed relationship?
0: Money.
3: Really?
0: Yeah, because you spend money. In a committed relationship, you spend the money.
2: You don't want to spend the money.
0: Yeah, you don't want to spend the money.
2: Wow.
3: Really?
0: Yeah.
1: That's a big factor.
0: It's a big factor.
1: Absolutely.
3: You don't want to spend money
2: on the woman.
3: Yeah. In what capacity? Like taking her out to dinner or just in general? Or?
0: Everything. Yeah. From, food, drinks,
2: My gosh.
0: Hotels and trips and stuff.
1: When you just
3: hotels.
0: You wouldn't do hotels if you're dating somebody or married? You want to get away, you go to a hotel for the weekend?
3: Oh, get away. That's different.
0: Yeah,
3: I thought
0: I'm saying.
3: Were just saying, like, just to get a room.
0: Yeah. No. But just sometimes you want to make it a little different. You don't want to wash the sheets.
3: Oh. Oh, wow. Robbo is on something today, right?
2: Oh, he's
3: on something today.
2: Oh, my goodness. Wow.
0: No, I'm just saying, y'all. For real.
3: Wow.
0: You know what I mean? Come
1: on.
0: Like, all y'all don't know what I'm talking about. Stop fronting. Y'all know.
2: You got your good sheets.
0: You got your good sheets. And
1: he's talking about the Isley Brothers.
0: Hold up.
1: That's what he's talking about.
0: Don't mess up my sheets. Okay? And then y'all just, Robbo after dark.
1: Yeah.
0: Keep
2: so
0: it locked.
2: So the money would discourage you from being in a committed relationship.
0: Yeah.
2: That would need to be spent on the woman.
0: Yeah.
2: Well, that's funny. Time's
1: a big one.
0: Yeah.
3: That's foul.
1: Time.
2: Ain't that something?
3: That's foul.
0: Yeah, but he's keeping it real. He ain't gonna mess with you. You know, you're good.
3: Would it be okay if she spent the money?

0: me.
1: Not for me. I was looking at you like, would it be okay?
2: Would it be okay if she spent the money? Then you would be willing to be in a committed relationship?
0: Not for me, because I don't operate that way.
1: Some guys.
2: Explain that to me, Robbo.
0: I'm not going to let, I'm not going to be in the situation.
2: You're not going to let the woman spend the money, but then you're not going to spend the money. So how would you ever be in a relationship?
0: No, well, you got to decide that's what you want to do, and then you become you get into the relationship. The question was, what are some things that would make you not want to be in a relationship?
1: Right.
2: And
0: at a certain time, you might be like, right now I'm not doing that because I'm doing this, and this. And then when it's done, then okay, cool. I'm going to go ahead and date now because I got this money that I do want to spend here. But there's a point in time where it's like, oh, I got to save this money, or I got to invest it in this and this and this. For example, I'm buying mad records when I was a kid. I didn't have no time to be going to the movies. I didn't have any money to go to the movies. So I couldn't be talking about, oh yeah, I want to go out with you. Because all my money went into records. When people was buying rims for their cars and this and that, I didn't have money for that because it went to records, right? So it was that thing. Then when I started making money from DJing, it's like, okay, now I can go out, right? So it's that type of thing.
3: Now you have the money to spend.
1: Priorities.
2: Right. I was just about
1: that
2: to
1: has
2: say,
1: to be your priority.
2: Is kid.
0: Kid? Oh, yeah.
2: Operative
0: kid. Yeah,
1: okay. I was looking at you with that look.
0: Yeah, nah, but still, it still applies. If you don't have the money, how are you going to spend if you don't have the money?
1: I think if a man comes to you and says, which I don't know how many men will come to you and then said he had the money, there's a money issue. A woman may put up a red flag on him. But if he just says, I'm not ready, you're like, maybe you accept that better. I don't know how many dudes are going to say that, though, Robbo. That's the money.
0: Right.
1: But if you tell a woman the time is not right.
0: Right.
1: She can accept that.
0: Right.
1: Am I correct?
3: The time is not right.
2: You are correct.
3: What's the reason, though?
2: You are correct.
1: Okay.
2: You are correct.
3: He doesn't have to give a reason?
1: I did give a reason.
2: I mean, he could give a reason, but it wouldn't be money. Like, he don't want to spend money on me.
3: Yeah, because that's what I heard, that you just don't want to spend the money.
2: You just cheap.
3: Exactly. That's what I was hearing too.
0: No, no. There could be a few reasons why he doesn't want to spend the money. Mm. It could be he don't have it, or it's not going to be.
1: If he says he doesn't have the money, women will look at you strange and say they put up what they call a red flag.
0: Right.
1: So automatically you have a dagger on half the side of your body.
0: Right. You're losing, right?
1: So you're losing already. So it's like, no, that's how I don't want to talk to his ass anyway. I know he had no goddamn money.
0: Right.
1: He expect me to pay for everything. He crazy.
0: Right.
1: I need his ass anyway. Get gone.
0: There you go. You see what I'm saying? Hold on. Let's take a break. We're going to play a record and then, we're going to calm it down right now. Because, I can see the ladies is mad with me right now. I'm like, yo, what? Yo, we coming back with some music, yo.

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1: I never thought I'd see the day when I'm listening to the radio and I hear all of this music, this rap stuff. No, don't get me wrong, I like rap. But it's a little different from back in the day rap than I like, you know? I'll turn up now. But when I turn from station to station, I'm like, oh my God, I can't do it today. And then I turn on my 90s music and I'm like, okay, this is what my mama was talking about. What kind of mess are y'all listening to today?

down. Melba Moore, she hit us up at the show a couple of weeks ago on the Dope interview. She showed us mad love. She was in Tarrytown over the last week with a show. Actually, with Lilo as well. Lilo Thomas as well. So, yeah, that was a good show. I'm sure they give it 100%. So, it's always dope. Hopefully, she can get back up to the show, rap to us some more. She gave me some tips on eating and how to stay healthy. So, yeah, she's welcome back here anytime. Change Your Heart underneath us right now. Shay's music pick is coming up soon, so make sure you keep it locked right there for that. And, yo, hit us up on the text 201-618-6944. Let us rap. Let us do all this and all that. Play some records, you know. Make it pop for you, all right? Yo, keep it right here. It's the DJ Vibo Show, the most treacherous radio show on the planet.

0: J-Rob, bro.
1: Y'all like this record?
2: Oh, yeah.
1: Redman. How you gonna go wrong with Redman?
3: You don't.
1: Listen to the lyrics real quick. Go on.

0: Yeah, that's what it is. Red Man, you tuned into the DJ Robbo Show. We play the real hip hop joints up in here, right, y'all?
1: Yeah.
2: Absolutely.
0: Yeah, be a little rugged when Red Man get on the mic, but don't even fret it. He gonna make sure you get that real raw stuff, right? That's how I go down. See, yo, last segment we was talking about what, Shades?
3: What discourages most people from being in committed relationships? And for some reason, what did they say?
2: Robbo was being cheap. He said he don't want to spend no money.
3: What the heck?
1: And I say another reason is time.
0: Which is the same as money.
1: No, it's not. Because it's a big difference. If I don't have time, there's nothing to do with what's in my pocket. At this point, I have other things that are more important than a relationship that I can't commit to. I just don't have the time. And if you don't have the time, you don't have a relationship.
2: I can respect
3: that's
2: that.
3: That's true.
1: So, time is a big factor. Timing is everything.
3: Mm-hmm. That's true, too. Mm-hmm.
1: Meeting somebody and you meet them and then you don't hear from them. Like, what happened? Sorry, I've been working. I was out of town. Whatever. So, hey.
2: Yeah.
1: These things happen.
3: Yep.
1: So ladies, we talk about time. And if a man made you wait 90 days before he spent money on you, what's your thoughts? Gonna wait 90 days.
2: Short answer, no.
1: Why?
2: 90 days?
1: Yeah, what's wrong with that? Gosh. You got the 90-day rule.
2: Absolutely not.
1: Right? We all know what the 90-day rule is, right?
2: Yeah, well.
1: So if he's going to wait to spend money 90 days, it kind of fits right in.
2: Nope.
3: So what are we, just talking on the phone?
1: It's called FaceTime.
2: Nope.
1: WhatsApp.
2: Nope.
1: We get to know each other.
2: Nope.
1: You know, I mean, we could take a walk in the park.
2: We could do that.
1: Right? There's no funds required.
2: We could do that.
1: As long as it's a free park. Some parks do charge you to get in.
3: Wow.
1: That would require dinero. So I was losing it. But
2: okay, wait.
1: Let's say women put these restrictions on us, the men. Oh, I'm waiting 90 days. All right. Now, if I'm saying I'm holding the goods financially for 90 days, there's a problem. What's up with that? It's a double standard.
3: Mm. Ooh, wow. Wow.
1: What's going on with that? I got to spend dough and the cookies. I can't get a nibble on the cookies. You know, what's up with that?
2: Oh, I think it's apples and oranges when it comes to that.
3: Yeah, I definitely
2: mean,
3: think so.
2: Spending money. No one is saying that you have to drop $300 or $400 the first time we
1: meet. Still have to spend money.
2: You can get me some green tea and a donut.
0: Green tea and a donut.
1: Green tea and a donut. That's
2: green
1: what you said.
2: Green tea and a donut.
1: Okay.
2: Or just green tea only, or just green tea and a biscuit or something. But you have to spend money.
1: Yes, but see, there was not too long ago a listing, I think a poll that was taken online on social media where women refused to go to certain places and that they must spend money on a first date.
2: Those are those women. You can't say all women are like that.
1: I'm not saying all.
2: You can't say all women are like
1: that. That was a big poll.
2: I would like to think the majority of women are not like that.
3: Yes.
2: I would like to think that the majority of women are not like that.
1: Well,
2: eventually, you know, maybe spend a little dough.
3: Yeah. Mm.
2: But when you are first meeting someone, I don't expect that. Absolutely
3: Same.
2: Not.
3: I agree.
1: Shade's pretty quiet over there, so
3: no,
1: I don't know if she's agreeing or she's like,
2: she just said she agrees with me.
3: I agree.
1: Okay. All right. It's a little quiet. I'm used to the banter coming hard and fast from over there.
3: Oh, wow. Wow.
2: I got the banter hard and fast today.
4: Bingo.
1: Oh, that. Elves with the tea, green tea,
0: and donuts.
2: And a donut.
4: And a donut.
0: And not even plural donuts. She said, and a donut.
2: Maybe even half a donut.
4: Mm. Yeah, maybe they could split the donut.
2: There you go.
4: Yeah, you split may not want a whole donut.
1: I'm sure you're going to have a long line of gentlemen that would like to talk to you there, LL.
4: It's about conversation,
2: right? The phone
4: right?
2: line is 201-618-6944.
0: That's what it is. You tuned into the DJ Robbo Show. We're going to play some music and let it rock from there, all right?

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I'm looking for new artists with new hip-hop and R&B music for my Shades Music Pick. 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Make sure it's clean, no curses, and it's got to be banging. I can't wait to hear some future.

0: Here's a little story that must be told.
1: About two cool brothers that were put on hold.
0: They tried to hold us back for fortune and fame.
1: They destroyed the crew and they killed the name.
0: They tried to step on the ego and walk on the pride.
1: But true blue brothers stand side by side.
0: Through
1: thick and thin,
0: from beginning to end,
1: this battle we lost,
0: but the war will win.
1: Cause double trouble is in the house. I'm kicking rock and roll. We'll turn it out.

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1: From New York all the way to Canada, Mexico, and the UK.
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3: Yo, what's going on? You're tuned into the DJ Robo Show, the most treacherous radio show on the planet. I'm rocking with the crew. What up, y'all?
4: Yo.
5: Doing good.
3: What's going on? What's going on?
5: Chilling.
3: Shades.
5: Yeah, Robo.
3: What you got? What you got?
5: I got a Shades music pick.
3: Word.
5: That's right.
3: Yo, what's the deal?
5: Okay. The name of the song is Call My Name. The artist is J Calm. This is a remix featuring Sean Paul.
3: Oh, okay.
5: Yeah.
3: Okay, I'm curious to hear Sean Paul on something.
5: Check it out.
3: All right, let's rock it.

0: Yeah, Call My Name, J-Com, featuring Sean Paul on the remix.
1: Oh, yeah.
0: I ain't mad at that.
1: Not at all.
0: I ain't mad at that. I heard the original, and this sounds way better.
1: Yeah.
0: You know, with Sean Paul on the joint, so that's pretty dope. I ain't mad at it.
1: Yeah, I found this young man on IG months ago. He has this other song, Role Play. Now, that one keeps me on, like, repeat. Like, that's one of those songs.
0: But, really?
1: Yeah, he's been doing his thing. I have to say, this kid's out here hustling, and I see him. He's very, very active on IG. He has over 600,000 followers. He is doing his thing.
0: Wow. Is he performing? Have you seen him performing?
1: He is doing some performing. Well, he's in Jamaica, so, you know.
0: But wherever he's at, he's performing.
1: Oh, yeah. Okay. Yeah, absolutely.
0: Okay. Mm-hmm. That's what's up.
1: Definitely.
0: Yo, L.
2: He's banger. Feeling?
0: Banger, right?
2: Kid's got talent. Listen, it does not hurt to get somebody like Sean Paul on your joint.
0: Yeah.
2: I mean, he energizes. Now, you know, I love the kid, but Sean Paul's just a great compliment to help take your track to the next level.
0: Yeah.
2: And that's what it's all about. Yeah, exposure.
1: It's like the icing on the cake, right?
0: Yeah. So, yo, J-Com, you won with that one, for real?
1: Yeah.
0: That's what it is?
1: Yeah, if you want to follow him, you can follow him on IG, J-Com Official, J-C-A-L-M-O-F-F-I-C-I-A-L.
0: Okay, that's what's
1: check
0: up.
1: Check him out.
0: Yo, if you can't find him by going straight there, just go to Lady D Shades at IG.
1: That's right, Lady D Shades on IG.
0: And he's featured in your DMs or featured in your...
1: You're going to see it.
0: You're going to see it? Okay.
1: Absolutely.
0: Cool. That's what's up. So keep

Yeah, y'all. Yeah, y'all. You're on point.

0: Yo, what up, people? This is Kanye.
1: Check it out, man. It's your boy Akon.
2: Hey, what's up? Yo, this is 50 Cent.
3: Yo, yo, what's up? This is Sean Paul.
4: Yeah, what's cracking, y'all? It's your boy Fabulous, and right now you're rocking with
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4: boy.
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1: I need it wherever I go.
0: And take the hip-hop and R&B wherever you go.
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Yo, we're keeping it moving up in this Kazam. You know what it is. It's your man DJ Robbo on the two turntables. Lots of music. Lots of music. You know, I always say music, music, and more music. Bounce, rock, roll, skate, get up and dance. Let me love you, Force MDs. Remember, they used to be the Force MCs. Come on, man. That's a lot of music going through your eardrums. You're keeping it locked right here because I'm making it hot for you. It's all good. Yo, 80s is in the building right now. The 80s, right, y'all? Yep. So keep it locked right here. We got lots more music to play. Let's bounce.

0: Yo, yo, yo, you know what it is. It's your band, DJ Robbo. I'm on the Sizzette. It's a lot of music that we playing here. I know you banging it out. Yo, the microphone's on. Yo, the mic is on. Randy's in the building. Randy, yo, can grab a mic, brother. You can grab that mic right here to the left, man. What's up? Word up. This is an 80s joint, so this is our era, right, Rand?
1: This is our era. Word up. Jamming, man. Yo. Good time.
0: That's what's up, man. Put on the headphones. You can hear the whole situation brother.
1: Right. Let me get all in.
0: Word up. Yeah.
1: There we go.
0: Yeah, you got some flavor right now.
1: No doubt.
0: Yo, you tuned into the DJ Robbo show, man. The crew was like, yo, I want to hear some 80s music. So that's what we did tonight. We kept it kind of, you know, straight them down. Rick James, Nights Over Egypt type stuff, you know, You Can Do It, Al Hudson, we're going to play that, we're going to get that in there, so make sure you keep it locked right here. You want to hit us up on the text, 201-618-6944. If you're trying to link up with us on IG, the DJ Robbo Show, that's how it goes down, right, Rance?
1: That's how it goes down.
0: So, yeah, we can play some more music. You ready to do some two-stepping, Randy?
1: Yo, two-stepping all the way to victory. I hope everybody went out and voted.
0: Word up. That's what it is. You're trying to keep people dancing, keep their mind off of it, but on it at the same time, because we know the victory is ours, right, Rand?
1: It's ours all the time.
0: All the time. So no matter how it comes out, we got work to do. Even when she wins, we got work to do. We still got work to do. That's right. It ain't like, yo, we just on easy street when she win. Nah, we still got tons of work to do.
1: Just started.
0: So keep it locked right here. It's the DJ Robbo Show, all right?

0: Yo, you're rocking with your man, DJ Robbo. Yo, man, that was a great show. We played a lot of music, right?
1: Yes, we did.
0: Yo, I ain't mad at that. Thank y'all for tuning in. We don't take it for granted that, yo, you rock with us for real. Because you could be anywhere on the planet, but you decided to spend a couple of hours with us, and we're getting it in, so we appreciate the time you spend with us on the real. You can hit us up. You want to talk to us outside of show hours? Yo, you can text us always at 201-618-6944. And if you want to email us or you're online and that's where you're checking us out at, you can hit us on the email, the DJ Robbo Show. And it's just as it's spelled, the DJ R-O-B-B-O Show at Gmail. Let's rap. Let's talk. Let's get it in. Let's make it make some sense. You know what I mean? In the meantime, you want to catch the crew. They got IGs. We all got IGs. Lady D Shades, how do we find you, yo?
2: Lady D Shades on IG and Facebook.
0: Word?
2: Yeah.
0: All right. Is your IG active? They going to DM you? You going to DM back?
2: Yeah.
0: Okay.
2: I want to hear some more music.
0: Don't front now.
2: Mm-hmm.
0: Not for real. She ain't going to front. She going to hit you back for
2: That's
0: real.
2: That's right.
0: So, yo, anything else on that? That's it?
2: That's it. Come talk to me.
0: That's what's up. That's what's up. Lady Love Rendezvous.
3: Yes, sir.
0: How do we find you?
3: LL Rendezvous on Instagram and Facebook.
0: That's what's up. That's what's up. Well, and you going to answer DMs?
3: It depends.
0: I suggest that you screen your DMs because I know you, you be getting like men like, oh, yo, what's up, Rendezvous? Let's Rendezvous. Ooh. You know what I mean? So screen them DMs, baby.
3: All right? Sure will.
0: Well, you want to catch up with the show anyway, anyhow, when it comes down to booking and stuff like that. Catch up with my man LC on the Move. How do we find you, LC?
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0: That's what's up. And that's also your Gmail. 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
0: That's what's up. That's what's up. So you're trying to book, you're trying to get the show on your platform. That's how you do it. You reach out to him. Yo, you want to hit me up? You got some stuff that you want to rap to me about? I'm on all platforms, and it's DJ Robbo, ITSDJROBBO. Like I said before, we open, we ready to rock with you and all that. So it's a lot of good things going on. We are like, I can't even, I guess the time frame, we go flowing into the end of the year, but it's all love. So we got a lot of stuff to connect with people about. So.
4: Absolutely.
0: Remember to keep us in prayer and keep us contacted. All right. So, yo, everybody, let's say peace. 1, 2, 3.
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1: digging into the archives. Bit of hip-hop to start today's show. How you doing? 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

0: one of New York's finest, De La Soul, 1989. So all the usual stuff coming up today. We will bring it down a little bit later for the Quiet Storm. Got a bit of New Jack today.
1: Play this record as frequently as possible.
0: Stick with it.
1: As it becomes easier for you, play the record once a day or as needed.

0: Johnny Gill, Mr. Teddy Riley on a remix. It's all a bit lively today, isn't it? Need to bring it all back. It's state of the art radio. It's back in the day.
1: Shake it up, shake it up.
0: Just over half the show left to go. Let's bring it back to some normality. For those who love to groove.

Bye. Elle le met en Facebook. You'll also find all the shows there back for you to listen back to.

Patrice Rushen. So if you listen to the show regularly, you will know that I always slow it down for a couple. And this week is no exception. Taking us to the Quiet Storm. She had the voice of an angel. And taken too soon.

Brooklyn, Bronx and Queens. And before that, Melissa Morgan and Kashif. We've got about 15 minutes of the show left to go.

Jeff Bradshaw, right now, featuring Jazzy Jeff. That's it, we've come to the end of yet another episode. Thanks for joining me today, hope you enjoyed the show. Don't forget you can listen back to all of the shows on Mixcloud, or if not, the back of the day Facebook page. Till next time, it's Millsy out, peace.

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album by Leon Weir, released in 1981, self-produced by Weir. And this was his first of two albums he released for Elektra Records. And Leon Weir, classic song, Rockin' Eternally Coffee, by Mafia and Fluxy Records on a little 7-inch, also a compilation album. It's Roy Medallion debut show on the State of Art Radio.

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0: What a brilliant cover of Lewis and Mark. Keep It Like It Is, Asha Loren.
1: Ready or not, girl, I feel your fire and it's warmer than the raging summer sun. Yeah, you don't know, you know, it's yours truly, Brian Knott. Yeah, and you're locked into the man called Ray Medallion.

Queen of Lovers Rock. Carol Thompson, Your Love on S&G Records. And Carol will be Hopelessly in Love Tour 2021. London will be the 29th of October at the Jazz Cafe, 5 Parkway, London, NW1, 7PG on Friday the 29th of October. 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

Sugar mm-hmm. Minor. And you've lost it in the middle of the night, Yvonne Douglas. Yvonne Douglas. And Panchita.

0: 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Strictly the best in lovers rock. With Roy Medallia, Gene, Andy Bambo, and Paradise. What a classic.
1: I don't know why it's going.
0: Have a great week. Till.